0: keeping it real, son.
1: That's right.
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1: Benz, Benz.

Wolfgang Amadeusz Mozart. Felix Mendelssohn Bartholdy. Jan Sebastian Bach. Wolfgang Amadeusz Mozart.

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Yeah, right, picture that with a Kodak. Or better yet, go to Times Square, take a picture of me with a Kodak. Took my life from negative to positive, I just want y'all to know that. 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Pitbull.